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Talk to Gregory David regarding that Mike Benedict is threatening to set fire to his house.

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1: 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Possible unattended campfire behind Overlook Apartments.

Franklin County Dispatch for Bloomingdale. A report of an unattended campfire to be behind Overlook Apartments. Repeating for Bloomingdale. A report of an unattended campfire behind Overlook Apartments.

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1: Standby, Tupper Lake, tree and roadway, 16160, Route 30.

Franklin County Dispatch for Tupper Lake reported a tree in the roadway blocking both lanes. 1616 State Route 30, repeating for Tupper Lake. Tree in the roadway blocking both lanes. 1616 State Route 30, 0634.

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You see, the caller was that overlooked. He stated that he could see it behind that complex. It may not be on that property, but right there behind it.

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0: 715-716. Can you patrol the 123 Union Street, speaking of Bill Stacy? Hear that he's having issues with a Jeff Suya and a Chelsea Countryman.
1: Copy, we'll be there.
0: 0740.

0: 6, received a call from the second half of that complaint at South Sam location.
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0: dispatch 715. Free respond to Gill's Tire and Auto, 34th Finney Boulevard. Say that there's a driveway between that business and the car wash. There's a male, possibly homeless, waiting in the driveway. He's unsure if he is moving.
1: Copy.

0: Everyone, 6 dispatch, both units clear from that last call, both units at Guild.
1: Okay, is clear, first call, out of service, 34, 08, 0750.

0: 16 dispatch, can you send EMS to Rockland Street right behind the car wash?
1: This from it, we will notify. Do you have the issue?
0: I have a laceration on the left leg and also some lacerations on the face.
1: Sorry, laceration to the leg and face. 0752. Come along.

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0: 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I'll be cleared from last.
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Yeah.

Frank County Dispatch from home. 31 EMS call, 15 Fourth Street, primary care. 63-year-old male, passed out, confused, repeating, from home. 31 EMS call, 15 Fourth Street, primary care. 63-year-old male, passed out, now awake, confused, 0918.

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0: We're going to be on Sabre 37, close to Cross Brand Road with New York Red, 71393 Mary King. Repeating 71393 Mary King, it's going to be for a suspended reg.
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0: Yeah, State Route 30, just past the village line, near Gredge, Lincoln Freight King, 7675. It's going to be 30 south.
1: 1022.

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0: Be right outside the village line on Franklin with new registration. Mary, David, Nora, 1841. I repeat, Mary, David, Nora, 1841.
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0: Can you patrol over to the dentist office at 447 East Main Street? Interview one of the employees there, Elizabeth Dawson. In regards to a mother who just brought her 7-year-old to a appointment there, the mother appears to be extremely impaired, and she did drive there.
1: Greasy, close in row.
0: 1128. They do have the mother and daughter in a treatment room. She will speak to you once you arrive.
1: Copy.

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1: 716, dispatch, be advised, we'll be clearing from that situation.
0: Received, clear, 1142.

0: Dispatch 716. I got a phone message on one desk from an individual who believes they missed a call from the police department.
1: Received.
2: Malone to 716, be advised, I will handle that call.
1: Received, thank you.

County Dispatch for Westville. I have a Priority 1 EMS call at Pine Ridge Campground. It's going to be the third road in from the main gate. Be the second camper in on that road on the right. Have a one-year-old female who was fallen with a possible head injury. We received two calls on this. Repeating for Westville, you have a Priority 1 EMS call. Pine Ridge Campground. It's going to be the third road in on the right from the main entrance. Then the second camper in. Have a one-year-old who was fallen with a head injury.

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Franklin County Dispatch 4, Malone. 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Alarm time 1300, crosses Camp Brook.

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0: 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They have children coming in. They asked them to leave, and now they're being harassed.
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0: 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Should be CCOM entrance for a two-car MVA, no injuries, involving a 2019 Buick Red.
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0: Patrol 53 Finney by Shopper parking lot. Meet Kim Clark in the parking lot near a brown Ford F-150 bearing New York Lincoln X-ray stamp 9542. A dog in the vehicle for over 45 minutes. She's concerned. I'd like to speak one up.
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Franklin County Dispatch 4, Brushton, Moira, reported fire alarm activation, 758, 10 or 7, repeating 4, Brushton, Moira, fire alarm activation, 758, 10 or 7. Called in as a general fire alarm and a gas detector, first floor alarm, alarm time 1555.

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1: 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We'll be out momentarily.

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0: 3. Another call back from the alarm company reporting multiple additional alarms.
1: Copy. I was just about to let you know, they stopped us as we were pulling out. It's going off again, so we're still on scene. Investigating further.
0: T-19.

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0: begun Penny Malone patrols vicinity of South River Road, St. Regis Falls. Be on the lookout for a black SUV driving on the wrong side of the road. Erratic driving. Caller believes the driver is a Kyle Lucas. Again, South River Road heading towards Santa Clara.
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0: 945, 911 took a call from John Bayshaw. He's reporting a person came to the fire station and reported a vehicle on one of the bridges in Port Covington leaking fluid. We have no vehicle description, nor which bridge it is out of the two in Port Covington.
1: That's received. You can tell me I'm patrolling the area when I
0: find you. That's received, 9B1.

0: 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I'm going to speak to a Carol Bennett, having a verbal argument with Michael Brusso. Again, 1493, State Route 30. Be advised, are you a single or a two-man unit?
1: Man unit, can you inform me of the apartment number?
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1: We'll be clear from that.
0: Receive a phone message on your unit at the desk. It's going to be a lost wallet.
1: Copy.

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0: 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They're going to notify the alarm company. Check this out either this evening or tomorrow morning. All units are back in service and you can have Moyer stand down.
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0: 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En route, 1725.
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0: 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We'll be out in the area looking for that individual. The first.
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1: 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NB13, 553.

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0: Appreciate it, Richard.

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CTOM, all cars station, item number one, today's date, Monday, May 18th, 2026. Missing 26-year-old white female, hazel, black, 5'7", 200 pounds. Last seen on ring doorbell of 20 Montana Drive, Plattsburgh, on May 16th, two individuals. Item number one on today's date, Monday, May 18th, 2026. Missing 26-year-old white female, Dakota McCullen. Hazel Black, 5'7", 200 pounds. Dakota T. McCullen was last seen on ring doorbell of 20 Montana Drive, Plattsburgh, on May 16th, two individuals. Time item given, 6:18 p.m. Station test KED-881-886-KZ-90-WRG-46-KQN-748-KCT-6-WX-7690-KNCS-294-WPRG-947-KGB-317-WXQ-638-WPPD-955-97.

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4: 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He does live by himself, has stage 4 cancer, and they also advise there is a female German Shepherd on site.
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Come in 203, you're loud and clear. 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
0: 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Command 298. You're 298. Test in 1 2 3 4 5.
1: You're loud and clear. Command 499.
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1: You're loud and clear. 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
0: 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Testing 5 4 3 2 1.
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0: 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Command 171. I'm clear. Command 172.
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Preceding was a test of Project Lifesaver pagers. This concludes weekly radio check for Monday, May 18th, 2026, at 1855. 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

have any units in the vicinity of County Route 32 and Quain Road. They have a caller reporting erratic driver, possibly a medical episode, or a drunk driver. It's going to be license plate K King Y Young H Henry 7088.

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0: 4-5, can you patrol to 153 Quain Road in Bombay? We have a call on the phone who's been following an erratic operator, possibly 1192.

down to 1B45. Caller that was following that vehicle said it has pulled into the address at 153 Quain Road and the driver has went into the residence. I do have the caller's name and number if you need to contact back for a statement.

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0: 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The New York Reg, King Young John, 4781. Repeating, King Young John, 4781.
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